boxes. And the clowns have all gone to bed. You can hear happiness staggering on down the street.

traffic lights turn blue tomorrow. Shine the emptiness down on my bed. The tiny island, it sags down the street.

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Ria sê my Globblersdal, ja. Daar is daar my liedjie oor Dispatch, nee? Doring van Dispatch.

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1: Shake it, baby, shake it.
0: 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And that's when you got it.

0: As jou besigheid of projek meer blootstelling benodig, kom gesels gerus met die Luister FM span vir uitstekende advies om die verskil te ervaar. 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Jou begroting, jou produk, Luister FM. Skakel vandag nog op 084-702-0944 of e-posbemarking at luisterfm.co.za en beleef die groei.
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0: Metro Diesel. 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